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0: 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Hey, it's Bob Delmont. What's trending in country is coming up next. Meanwhile, what are you doing?
1: I'm standing here ironing, which is not one of my favorite things to do. I need a little inspiration.
0: They got those steamers now. You just put it on the hanger and it steams.
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1: And there's Tim McGraw. Here we go.
2: 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Bob Delmont with What's Trending in Country.
1: Well, following a scary and unexpected health emergency, we heard that Roseanne Cash is ready to resume her schedule. She shares that after an extended rest, all is well. She's working on rescheduling the dates she had to cancel and is looking forward to heading to Europe October 15th to continue her tour. At the Nashville Songwriters Association International Annual Award Ceremony, Vince Gill was presented with the NSAI's Chris Christopherson Lifetime Achievement Award by Chris's widow, Lisa Christopherson. Vince was also honored with performances from Rodney Crowell, Ashley McBride, Chris Stapleton, Ricky Skaggs, and more. In the past 12 months, Vince has also been presented with the CMA Willie Nelson Lifetime Achievement Award and the Ken Burns American Heritage Prize. Luke Bryan played his seventh sold-out show at Nashville's Bridgestone Arena. Prior to taking the stage, he was presented with a diamond certification plaque recognizing sales of over 10 million copies of Country Girl, Shake It For Me, and Play It Again. Special guests is Jason Aldean, Dirk Bentley, Kane Brown, Darius Rucker, Carrie Underwood, and more. And join him on the stage. And that's what's trending in country.
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1: Hey, it's Bob Del Monte. 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
1: Hey, it's Bob Delmont. Couple vacations going on still.
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0: Nothing wrong with that. 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Do some fun stuff.
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1: And there's Trisha Yearwood. You're with Bob Delma. Oh,
2: people
1: boy.
2: Do dumb stuff every day. Here's Bob Delma with Don't Do That.
0: Well, don't do this. A Texas driver apparently needed a bathroom so badly, police say he intentionally crashed into a Kroger after finding that it was locked. This happened at 4:30 in the morning in Rosenberg. He deliberately accelerated into the store, causing major damage to the pharmacy entrance. I wonder if he made it to the bathroom. I mean, that is a relief. You have no idea. I mean, I would imagine at the time you're going, you're thinking, yeah, that was worth it.
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down to Georgia. He was looking for a soul to steal. 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
1: 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Who needs a good news story? I'll bet you do. That's Nice is coming up next. 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
1: And there's Billy Currington. 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
3: A 5-year-old New York girl braved the rain to raise nearly $1,500 for military veterans with a neighborhood lemonade stand. 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Keep it going, Dava.
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Hey, it's Bob Delmont with a request from the iHeartRadio app for this one. 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
1: And there's Phil Vassar. 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
1: Well, following a scary and an unexpected health emergency, we heard that Roseanne Cash is ready to resume her schedule. She shares that after an extended rest, all is well. Working on rescheduling the dates she had to cancel. And is looking forward to heading to Europe October 15th to continue her tour. At the Nashville Songwriters Association International Annual Award Ceremony, Vince Gill was presented with the NSAI's Chris Christopherson Lifetime Achievement Award by Chris's widow, Lisa Christopherson. Vince was also honored with performances from Rodney Crowell, Ashley McBride, Chris Stapleton, Ricky Skaggs, and more. In the past 12 months, Vince has also been presented with the CMA Willie Nelson Lifetime Achievement Award and the Ken Burns American Heritage Prize. Luke Bryan played his seventh sold-out show at Nashville's Bridgestone Arena. Prior to taking the stage, he was presented with a diamond certification plaque recognizing sales of over 10 million copies of Country Girl, Shake It For Me, and Play It Again. Special guests is Jason Aldean, Dierks Bentley, Kane Brown, Darius Rucker, Carrie Underwood, and more. And join him on the stage. And that's what's trending in country.
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Hey, it's Bob Delmont. Word is they're bringing back this movie, 9 to 5, on the week of October 9th, just for 1 week. All proceeds go to her charity.

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1: And there's Keith Whitley, you're with Bob Delmont. 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

0: 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Hey, it's Bob Delma. Melanie works in a cafeteria, right? In the school or?
1: Cafeteria.
0: What was on the menu? Tell me. French bread,
1: there's
0: pizza?
1: Always, there's always tater tots. Yeah. I don't remember because I'm in the back end of it.
0: Pizza burgers, maybe? Heavily breaded fish sandwich.

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1: And there's Luke Bryan. You're with Bob Delmont. You having a good evening? All right, so check this out. So have you heard of the company NVIDIA? They're launching new software to prevent AI agents from going rogue after several incidents in recent months. So the NVIDIA Open Agent Safety Platform is an AI agent monitoring software that the company describes as a trust layer for AI. It's meant to keep AI agents contained as they perform their desired functions. You don't want any suspicious behavior happening with AI. Oh, it's going to happen. Recently, AI agents broke loose and hacked into other companies' computer systems, accessing the internet, creating material that they pulled from their computers. It's insane. We've got to stop this. We just go back to books.
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1: Hey, it's Bob Delmont. 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And see that red microphone? 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
1: Suds in the bucket for Miss Sarah Evans. Welcome back. My name is Adam. I have already made the prediction that I believe Kenny Chesney's original five-room tour is going to be the biggest tour of 2027. He's already started to rehearse. Of course, he's taking Eric Church and Sheryl Crow with him, which makes the support acts maybe the biggest ever. Well, we've got your chance to be at the opening night of Kenny's original Vibe Room tour. 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
1: Last name, that is Carrie Underwood. What's up? My name is Adam. Casey Musgraves is in the news. She's on her Middle of Nowhere tour, and she gave fans in Nashville a surprise when she brought out Ronnie Dunn for a performance of Neon Moon. But that's not the kicker. The real crowd pleaser was Casey's outfit, because she dressed just like Ronnie Dunn. She had a wig, fake mustache, sunglasses, tattooed, blue jeans, even a big belt buckle. We have shared photos and video of that performance on our website.

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1: Whose bed have your boots been under? That is Shania. And for the sanctity of your own relationship, I hope that they have just been under your bed. Welcome back. What's up? My name is Adam. 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

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Alan Jackson with those Mercury Blues, even though he got a Ford endorsement deal out of that, and I'm pretty sure he wouldn't crown the Blues over that money. Here's George Strait now, the chair.

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1: Darius Rucker, that is Wagon Wheel. My name is Adam. You are back here listening to the Third Shift. Boy, do I have a story for you. There's a man named Michael in St. Louis, and he just recently found out who his dad is. See, he was adopted. Turns out his dad is also named Michael. It's Michael McDonald. The artist, Michael McDonald. Now, like I said, this guy knew he was adopted, but he never knew the identities of his biological parents. That was until a half-brother reached out to him after connecting on a 23andMe DNA test, and he met his biological mother. Now, Michael later connected with McDonald over the phone, and they eventually met in person. 74-year-old Michael McDonald had his son when he was 14 years old and put him up for adoption. They now have a relationship. I just thought that story was incredible.
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Lord, have mercy on the working man. In that case, Travis Tritt. Here's Billy Currington with People Are Crazy.

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1: Toby Keith, Made in America, from the late, great Hall of Famers. 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
1: Rain is a good thing. That is Luke Bryan. My name is Adam, and you are listening to The Third Shift. There's a Philly cheesesteak restaurant in Pennsylvania that's looking for somebody. As a matter of fact, the somebody they're looking for is a man who threw a cheesesteak at an employee's face and then ran off. It happened at Pat's King of Steaks on Wednesday, and the workers think the assault could have been done by an influencer or somebody trying to get some, you know, clout on YouTube or whatever. The guy was filming before and during he threw the, you know, before, during, and when he ran off, the cheesesteak hurled. They called the police, but this dude got away. Pat's King of Steaks is offering a $5,000 reward for information. By the way, Pat's King of Steaks is a famous cheesesteak place. I don't know why you'd throw the thing. These kids.
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0: 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She's in love with the boy. His name's Garth Brooks because that's Trisha. Here's Waylon.
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1: Don't take the girl. That is T-Mac. My name is Adam, and I welcome you back. I want to remind you that we are giving you the chance to go to the opening night of Kenny Chesney's original Vibram Tour, what I believe is going to be the biggest show of 2027. 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
1: I cross my heart. That is the king of country. George Strait. Here's one of his buddies now, Vince Gill. One more last chance.

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1: Mountain Music from Alabama. Welcome back. What's up? My name is Adam. Happy to have you as always. It is just after 4. This is the portion of the program where we stop down each and every early morning to say thanks to the folks that answered the ultimate call, our men and women of military service, as well as our veterans. 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And again, from the bottom of my heart, thank you for making me the greatest country in the world.
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1: Rascal Flatts, that is Bliss of the Broken Road. Here is an artist that is gone but certainly not forgotten. He's inspired just about everybody that's ever come through country music since. It's Keith Whitley.

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1: Kenny Chesney, I go back. This is the third shift, and I welcome you back. And now it is another reminder that our iHeart Country Cash Cow is back. 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

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Mud on the tires. Sounds fun. Fred Paisley. It's been a long time since I got mud on the tires in the way he's talking about. Here's Alan Jackson, Living on Love.

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1: Sedlin, Sugarland, they are currently on the road. What's going on?
0: My name is Adam. Every once in a while, I got to give you a public service announcement, and here's one of those. I just read this from Study Finds. You might want to think twice the next time you leave a review for something online. Researchers figured out after looking through public reviews on Yelp that they can figure out social connections between other users, and that's without looking at any friends list. Why does this matter? Because online scammers could use those social connections to make their phishing scams more believable. The good news is the researchers also tested ways to protect users, too. If they wanted, programmers could add statistical noise to online

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1: These two songs are related. That's The River by Garth Brooks. This is Fishing in the Dark, the Nitty Gritty Dirt Band. I assume they're catfishing at the river at nighttime, don't you? Anyways, turn it up. Sing all the words. Enjoy it.

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1: Tim McGraw, my next 30 years, and that is how we're going to wrap up the Tuesday, October 6th edition of the Third Shift. My name is Adam, and this has been a pleasure. 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This is the highlight of my day, and I mean that. I do have to run, but fear not. Greatest country music of all time continues all day long. Alabama, Blake Shelton, Toby Keith Moore, it's all next.
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1: Carrie Underwood, Jesus Take the Wheel. Good morning, I'm Bob Thicket. 25 days until Halloween Day. And it looks like the biggest Halloween costumes this year. You ready for this? I'm not sure if this is for adults. Even adults dress up in costume, right? But they say, according to Spirit Halloween, the top costume trends for this year include Toy Story characters. They never really go out of style. Superheroes like Spider-Man, also the Power Rangers, K-pop Demon Hunters costumes are all going to be top sellers. When you were a kid, what was your favorite Halloween costume? I always dressed up as a cowboy. It was easy to do, and I've always wanted to be a cowboy.
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0: 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Alan Jackson, Jimmy Buffett.
1: It's 5 o'clock somewhere. No, don't you wish it was 5 o'clock? You're not ready to go to work, are you? You're trying to get ready for work. Take us to work with you. Take us to work with you. Because let me tell you, 9 chances again today to win $1,000 of the iHeartCountry Cash Cow. That's another good reason to take us to work with you. Plus all the great music that we'll play for you, too. I'm Bob Pickett. Good morning. Well, I hope it's a good morning.
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1: Brad Paisley, Alabama, old Alabama. Good morning, I'm Bob Pickett. What is today? Well, it's Tuesday, you knew that. October the 6th on the Holiday Watch, 25 days till Halloween, 51 days until Thanksgiving, 80 days till Christmas Day, and 90 days until 2027. What is today? Today's Coach's Day, it's German-American Day, Mad Hatter Day, Noodle Day, Orange Wine Day, Plus Size Appreciation Day. Oh, today's Taco Day. Makes sense, Taco Tuesday, right? And it's also Fruit at Work Day.
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0: 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Clay Walker, If I Could Make a Living Out of Loving You. 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
1: 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How about you? What would you do with $1,000?
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1: 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What happened on this day in George Strait history? On this day in 1983, last century, George released his third studio album, Right or Wrong.
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1: 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When's his next album coming up? Not this year. Right this now.

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1: Now, you are keeping track of the time. I know I am, because in a few minutes, 11 o'clock, another chance to win $1,000 with the iHeart Country Cash Cow. $1,000. Throw it away. Get ready for the upcoming holiday season. Pay bills with it. Plan a vacation. It's your money. What would you do if you won $1,000? 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

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Me, Bob Pickett. And thanks for another request from the Talkback Mike. 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

0: 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Santee Ward, thank you for hanging out with us today. Monday Night Football tonight. The Atlanta Falcons taking on the New Orleans Saints. These two teams hate each other. Hate. I hate to use the word hate, but I feel pretty safe saying it about those two teams. 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

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Darius Rucker joining an all-star lineup in the CMA Salute to Dolly Parton coming up October 21st. They're going to actually stream it live.

0: 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Just tap the red microphone. 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
1: Ugh, it's flu season. I know, I woke up this morning with a sore throat and I was like, no. I hope I don't get sick. I just wanted to tell you, some new studies just came out that are saying that most people who get the flu actually stop isolating themselves a little too early and they're still likely to be contagious. So I wanted to tell you that the guidelines say people can end your isolation from the flu when your symptoms have been improving for 24 hours without fever reducing medication. So just because that fever goes away, if you're still taking the Tylenol or whatever to reduce the fever, don't go back to work. And you tell them that I said so, okay? You just tell your boss to call me. I'll tell them.
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0: 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But when he first got into country music, his record label wanted to call him Randy Ray. He said, nah, let's do Randy Travis.

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It's Angie Ward, and no matter what you've got going on in San Antonio or Pearsall, we always appreciate you letting us tag along. 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

0: 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Here's Steve Holy.
1: 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I need a little space to think. And maybe we should start seeing other people. And baby, things are moving way too fast for me.

0: 92.5 and 93.3 The Bull. Having trouble sleeping at night? Try eating a handful of walnuts. A new study found that people who ate 40 grams of walnuts with dinner for 8 weeks slept better and were less drowsy during the day. I did not realize that walnuts actually contain melatonin. So there you go. It's a safe alternative to melatonin. Walnuts.
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A little geography lesson here from George Straits. Just in case you're not aware, there is no oceanfront property in Arizona. Yeah, I got fooled the first time I heard it.

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Tracy Lawrence hanging out with some of his friends on this one. Kenny Chesney and Tim McGraw. Here's find out who your friends are.

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0: the way. Additional footage from the movie is being released in theaters. There are a couple of new scenes that have been kept under wraps. The release date for the expanded version has not yet been announced. But I promise you this, I'm going to stay on top of it. Because it's one of my favorite movies of the year. I loved it.
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0: 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Hey, it's Bob Delma. What's your dream job? Tell me.
1: Oh, gosh. I think a tester for wine.
0: Yeah, that would work. Here's Montgomery Gentry. Good luck on that. Hey, you could use me as a reference.
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0: 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Hey, it's Bob Delmont. What do you want to know?
1: How do you rock like a wagon wheel? Will you please tell me?
0: I don't know. I don't.
1: Rocking chairs rock like a tire swing.
0: Yeah.
1: But that's swinging. That's not rocking. Unless you put it on a pole and make it loose like a seesaw kind of. How do you rock on a wagon wheel? Will you please find out and let me know?
0: I will let you know. I'm on it right now. Darius Rucker.

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You ever hear us play a song but can't remember the name of it or who sings it? 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